think about the generations and to say we want to make it a better place for our children and our children's children so that they know it's a better world for them and think if they can make it a better place.

they said meet. When the school kids called me mate, I went home and told my mom after my first day. I had long arrived from Ireland, the boy Kevin Ian, like generations before. Wolverhampton.

Kevin Rowland is back. Grande Dixie's Midnight Runners. Non so quanti di voi se li ricordano. Vi ricordate appunto quel Come on, Alan, oppure Gino, o naturalmente anche la cover che hanno fatto di Van Morrison, quella Jackie Wilson Said. Anyway, Kevin Rowland is back con well, with the band, naturalmente con un nuovo album in settembre che si chiama Love. And we're talking about everything, you know, about family, everything around him, and of course he had this that there was a track called My Life in England, parte uno. So beautiful stuff. And before that, un altro band della scena inglese, il gruppo si chiamano Get Down Services. They come from Minahead in Somerset, and the band is formed by, well, those where we know, Ben Sadler and Josh Lowe, based in Bristol. And we played a track called I Can't Die Like That, but we can really kiss you. Well, I can, come on, yeah, let's do that.

Oh, I love it. I really need to kiss you. Come on. Are you ready? Great stuff. I love this band is called The Spongy Tones. The Spongy Tones is a power pop and band che si è formata nel 79 in Charlotte, North Carolina. They're very much, come avete ascoltato in questo brano, they're very much influenced by the kind of Beatles harmonies con beautiful guitar sound inside. And yeah, they're back con questo singolo chiamato I Really Need to Kiss You. And we got some more naturalmente, perché il nostro amico dell'etichetta Big Steel Records veramente ci informa di tante cose e ci manda anche delle cose molto interessanti. So the Spongy Tones this time, indeed, inside who have in here, we have Jamie Hoover on guitar, Steve Stockerell on bass, Pat Waddles on Walters on guitar, and dentro c'è un drummer which they is recently inducted chiamato Eric Willeham. Cosa possiamo dire? Possiamo appunto finire questo nostro London Calling with a beautiful country song. Lui si chiama Alex Amen. This is California Blues, and see you next week. 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
1: Nah.
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